0: xfm.hu.
1: Working on a weekend like usual. 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
1: Hey yo, I'm not even gonna lie. I used to call myself an ugly you, but I'm not even an ugly you. I'm a sexy you, you understand? Girl all over the globe wanna fuck me, you understand?
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1: Bad man, she love.
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1: Bad man, she love.
0: Please just rewind, let me shake it to the max.
1: 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Yeah. 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Yeah. 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

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Let's find out. Hip-hop. És R&B. 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
0: What they talking about?
1: They talking about nothing.
0: What they talking about?
1: They talking about nothing.
0: What they talking about?
1: They talking about nothing.
0: What they talking about?
1: They talking about nothing.
0: Huh? They ain't talking about nothing. Aye. What they talking about?
1: They talking about nothing.
0: What they talking about?
1: They talking about nothing.
0: What they talking about?
1: They talking about nothing.
0: What they talking about?
1: They talking about nothing.
0: Huh? They ain't talking about nothing.
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1: Hey yo, I'm not even gonna lie. I used to call myself an ugly you, but I'm not even an ugly you. I'm a sexy you, you understand? Girl all over the globe wanna fuck me, you understand?
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1: Hey yo, I'm not even gonna lie. 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

0: Uyeke, Dama, Uyeke, Jello, Uyeke, Towo, Uyeke, Uyeke, Uyeke.
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1: 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I'm there, Betty.